for a funeral. So pack the car and dry your eyes. I know they got plenty of young blood left in them.

was look my way. And my heart started to race. Then my hands started to shake. Yeah. I heard you ask.

heart is beating, I can feel the recipe. I wonder if my day is coming, blame it on the entropy. My blood is pumping, I can see the end is right in front of me. Don't take